0: that.
1: We lose the. 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
1: We lose the. 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
0: Ok.
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1: I dedicate this record, The Carnival, to all you brothers taking long trips down south, Virginia, Baltimore, all around the world. And your girl gets this message that you ain't coming back. She's sitting back in a room, the lights is off, she's crying. And then my voice comes in, pow, in the middle of the night. And this is what I told her for you.

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morning. We are now interrupting this radio program due to an emergency. Your life will never be the same again. Get ready to be transported into a new universe. 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